Antenne Niedersachsen. 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Drink some margaritas by string of blue lights. Listen to the mariachi play at midnight. Are you with me? Are you with me?

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Your black, white, beige, chola descent. 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Whether life's disabilities left you outcast, but leader teased. 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
1: 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But wait a minute, isn't this...
0: Yeah, yes it is.
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0: Well, baby, I went down and got it for you.

0: Waiting for love, waiting for love. 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I'm burning like a fire gone wild on Saturday. Guess I won't be coming to church on Sunday. I'll be waiting for love, waiting for love.
1: Waiting for love
0: to come around.
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4: Aber